I gotta go. This has been Golden Vibes on your airwaves. That's how we do each and every Sunday, right here on Vibes Radio, the champion station. My name is DJ Matthew. Do have yourself a great evening. What's left of it. And of course, a great week ahead of you. Whatever you're doing, be good, be kind. Till next time. One love. God bless. Yo, DJ Matthew. One for the road. Out.

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0: saying a good night, good night, good night to you wherever you are right now. It's your boy DJ PMP and welcome to the night shift. I do hope that you had a blessed and a productive day today. If you went to work and if not, if you were just home resting wherever you are, I hope you had a restful day as well.
1: It seems like yesterday.
0: Saying goodnight to you if you're getting ready for work tomorrow. Working. Preparing for the week ahead. Checking. Those of you at work right now, saying goodnight to you as well. Sign off as always with this one right here by the Commodores. Night Shift.

From Dennis Edward featuring a side of guard. Caller, don't look any further. Hey, Sinizzy Vines, right? You're on the lighter side of the night shift. Something from Luther Vandross. Caller, never, ever too much.

I'm just had this one right here from Luther Vandross called Never Too Much. Gonna take this next one from Mr. Gregory Abbott called Shake You Down.

And we just had that one right there from Mr. Gregory Abbott called Shake You Down. Gonna take this next one from a new edition called If It Isn't Love.

I would just have this one right here by a new edition caller. If this isn't love, gonna take this next one from Roger Call. I wanna be your man.

Just had this one from Shania Twain from this moment on. I think I want to take back to back is Shania Twain. So first we had from this moment on. Now we're going to take this one called You're Still the One I Want.

I just had this one right here by Shania Twain. Gonna take something from Celine Dion called The Power of Love. It's all about love and vibes tonight, man.

Celine Dion on this one right here called The Power of Love. Saying a good night to Mr. Keith and Miss Keith as well. Miss Richards, to you and Mr. Richards. Saying good night to you up there in Cochrane Village. Loving the vibes, digging the vibes right here and right now. Taking this next one from Elton John called Sacrifice.

And just had that one right there from Elton John called Your Song. Gonna take this next one from the group they call the Bee Gees. Something called How Deep Is Your Love?

Just had this one from Christopher called The Lady in Red. George Michael's coming up next with this next one called Careless Whisper.

I'm a just had this one from George Michael called Killers, A Whisper. Do hope that you enjoyed that one. Gonna take this next one from Seal. Like, you know, I love this one right here, man. This one called

0: And just had this one right here from Seal called Kiss from a Rose. Gonna take this next one from Celine Dion called If Walls Could Talk.
1: Can you keep a secret?

And we just had this one right here from Celine Dion, called Water from the Moon. I hope that you're enjoying the music, enjoying the vibes right here on Vibes Radio, the champion station, of course. It's your boy DJ PMP keeping you company right here on the lighter side of the night shift. Gonna take this next one from Celine Dion. Well, I should say another one from Celine Dion. Love this next one right here, called A New Day Has Come.

And we just had this one right here from Celine Dion called A New Day Has Come. Gonna take this next one from Savage Garden called Truly, Madly, and Deeply.

0: And we just had one from Savage Garden called Truly, Madly, and Deeply. Right now, going to take a pause for the cause. Going to pay some bills, but don't you worry. We'll be back with more vibes and more music coming your way.
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5: So, what do you want to do? I'm here, baby. I'm ready, baby.

And this one right here came from Linda Ronshot and Aaron Never Caller. Don't know much. Let's take something from People Bryson Caller. If ever you're in my arms again.

Just had this one right here from Babyface. Called Every Time I Close My Eyes. Gonna take this next one from Billy Ocean. And this one right here called Suddenly.

0: And we just heard this one right here by NSYNC Caller. This, I promise you. Right now, we're going to take something, take you a little back in time with this one right here from the Manhattans called Kiss and Say Goodbye. Nice and easy. Right here on a Sunday night, right here on the lighter side of the night shift.
1: This has got to be the saddest day of my life. I called you here today for a bit of bad news. I won't be able to see you anymore because of my obligations and the ties that you have. We've been meeting here every day. And since this is our last day together, I want to hold you. When you turn and walk away, don't look back. I want to remember you just like this. Let's just kiss and say goodbye.

One month ago today, I was happy as a lark. 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I have a seat on the same old bench to watch the children play. You know, tomorrow is their future. But for me, just another day. They all gather around me. They seem to know my name. We laugh, tell a few jokes, but it still doesn't ease my pain. I know I can't hide from a memory, though day after day I've tried. I keep saying she'll be back, but today again.

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You know, it's funny.

I just had this one right here from Al Green called Love and Happiness. I do hope that you're enjoying the music, enjoying the vibes, right? You're on the lighter side of the night. We're going to take this next one from the Isley Brothers. This one right here called Living for the Love of Y-O-U.

0: And just had this one right here from the group they call Shy Call, If I Ever Fall in Love. Right now, we're going to take a pause for the calls. Got to pay some bills, but don't you worry. We'll be back with more music and more vibes.
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0: We bring your presence with us. We speak your compassion, your grace, your mercy, and we ask you to share your gift of peace. We acknowledge your power over all that will be spoken, thought, decided, and done throughout the day. Lord, when we are confused, guide us. When we are discouraged and losing hope, energize us. May the work that we do and the way we do it bring faith, joy, and a smile to all that we come in contact with today. Bless our family, our home, our nation. May truly care for the earth and the community of life as we try to promote your dream for justice and liberation. In the name of Jesus, we pray. Amen. In the name of the Father, and of the Son, and of the Holy Spirit. Amen.
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I pray for you. I pray a way for you. I pray that destiny doors fly open for you. Divine favor remember you. Scepters be extended to you. Oh, I pray for you. I pray that the angels of the Lord encamp around you, that goodness and mercy follow you, that the joy of the Lord be your strength. Oh, I pray for you. I pray a way for you. I pray that your way prospers in all things, and that you be in good health, that you prosper even as your soul prospers. I pray for you. I pray ways for you, open doors for you, more ups than downs for you. Oh, I pray for you. I pray love on you, God's love on you. I pray power in you, God's power in you. I pray hope to lighten you. I pray joy to strengthen you. I pray a renewing of your mind and a transforming of your spirit and an empowering of your heart. Oh, I pray for you. I pray bright days and restful nights, that goodness and mercy follow you all the days of your life, and that the angels of the Lord encamp about you. Oh, I pray for you. I pray for you. I pray vision for you, faith and mercy for you. I pray the courage and strength that you need to stand, that whatever you are going through and wherever you are right now, I pray that it will not overcome you, but that you will overcome it. I pray courage for you, courage to fight, faith to believe, power to stand. Oh, I pray for you. I pray Psalm 91 on you, Psalm 46 on you, Isaiah 60 on you, Isaiah 43, 2 to 3 on you, Romans 8 and 28 on you, Psalm 23 and Psalm 27 on you. I pray word on your life, the word of God on your life. For you, you shall not die. You shall not die. You shall not die. You shall live. So live. Live to declare the works of the Lord. Oh, I pray life on you, and life more abundantly. I pray showers of blessing on you, restoration and refreshing, replenishing and renewing on you. Oh, I pray for you. I pray peace like a river, joy like a fountain, and hope like the breaking of a new day. I pray God before you, God beneath you, God above you. I pray he carries you, supports and empowers you. I pray he lightens your way and lifts your load, disperses your enemy and delivers your soul. Oh, I pray for you. I pray that you remember today, tomorrow, and always that greater is he that is in you than he that is in the world. I pray for you.

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0: For the steadfast love of the Almighty God never ceaseth. His mercies are new every morning. And here we are in the land of the living. All thanks to God's mercies. All thanks to God's grace. Thank you, Jesus. Thank you, Lord. We declare this morning with all of our heart, with the totality of our being. Almighty God, we bless your name this morning.
1: Steadfast love, I trust that you won't.
0: And with that, let me say good morning. Blessed good morning to all the listeners of the Champion Station Vibes Radio. Welcome to Rise and Shine this blessed Monday morning, the 8th day in the month of June 2026.
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0: 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Thanking God for the blessing of a new day. 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

A King of Kings, Lord of Lords, before your presence, before your throne of grace, we have come this morning to say thank you for yesterday, to say thank you for the night, to say thank you for the past days and the course of this month. Almighty God, in your mercies, accept our thanksgiving this morning. Oh Lord, for today, Father, for this morning, for this new week, be thou exalted. We ask, O Lord, that you take charge. We ask, O Lord, that you take preeminence for us, O Lord. And cause the lines to fall unto us in pleasant places. And Father, wherever we may knock, Father, let the doors be open unto us. Wherever we may seek, Almighty God, may we find. Lord God, we pray for your blessings. We pray, O Lord, for divine favor. As we step out of our homes this morning, Lord, we may find ourselves. O Lord, may your presence never depart from us. And O God, we lift up the desires of our heart unto your faithful hands. For you, O Lord, you are the only faithful God, faithful to the very end. We ask, O Lord, that you perfect all the good things in our life, perfect all that concerns our life in the name of Jesus. And we pray, O God, that at the end of it all, may we have every reason to glorify, to bless. I give thanks unto your righteous name. This we pray this morning in Jesus' mighty name. Amen, amen, and amen. Once again, let me say good morning, good morning. Welcome to Rise and Shine. With your boy ADE Ade, right here on the Champion Station Vibes Radio. Starting our day in the presence of our Heavenly Father, with giving of thanks. And showing forth our appreciation for all the Lord has done in your life, for all the Lord has done in your family. More grace than we can ever know. Thank you, Jesus. Thank you, Lord.

6 o'clock, we shall bring you the Vibes Radio Morning News Package. And right after that, we continue with the Rise and the Shine. So make sure you keep it locked down right here on the Champion Station. This morning, Almighty God, we give you thanks. For your mercy is seeing us through the weekend. Here we are in the land of the living, all thanks to your grace, O God.

This new week, upon all that we shall be doing, upon all our plans, we plead the blood of Jesus, the precious blood of the Lamb. The blood of Jesus, we redeem this week from every evil. For he said, when I see the blood, I shall pass over this morning in the name of Jesus. We redeem this new week, we redeem this day with the precious blood of Jesus.

be more than the love of the Almighty God. Already loved, already chosen. Oh, once again, let me say good morning, good morning. To those just waking up, to those just tuning in, welcome to Rise and Shine, right here on the Champion Station Vibes Radio. It's a beautiful new week, a blessed new week. We all shall rejoice and be glad in it. The great things, the mighty things that the Lord shall do in your life, the Lord shall do in my life. And don't forget, at 6 o'clock, we shall bring you the Vibes Radio Morning News. And right after that, we continue with Rise and Shine. And that's my prayer for you this morning. The Lord God shall be your portion in the land of the living this new week. That all that you seek, all that you need, all that you desire, the Lord shall grant unto you.

0: Oh yes, don't you worry this morning. Don't you worry about the day. Don't you worry about this week.
1: I know that you are Jireh. You are enough.
0: So because you serve a living God, because you serve a God. He rules over the affairs of man. You serve a God. Who says yes and no man can say no. You serve a God. Who lifts forth and no man can bring down. Have no worries this morning. Have no worries this week. For he shall supply all your needs. Therefore the Lord God shall be your healer. The Lord God shall be

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So stay up like a champion. We're grateful for you.

0: For in places where there seems to be no way, the Almighty God shall make ways for you in the name of Jesus.
1: Come on, let's think about it, church.
0: Yes, we can never say enough thank yous for all the Lord has done. From times past, the Lord God has remained faithful. And just about 5 minutes to the hour of 6 o'clock. Don't forget, at 6 o'clock we shall bring you the Vibes Radio Morning News Package. And right after that, we continue with Rise and Shine. All the praises we give to you this morning, Almighty God, all the glory, all the adoration.

Oh yes, in the morning time and the noon time, in the evening time, at all times, all the days of my life, all the days of our life, we shall bless. We shall bless the name of the Almighty God.

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2: Good morning and welcome to Vibes Radio's morning news package. The morning news is brought to you through the very kind compliments of the good folks at the Regent Hotel. Here's what's making the headlines locally. ICA's seminar focuses on strengthening Dominica's agricultural MSMEs and food security. From the region, St. Lucia to host 51st CARICOM Heads of Government meeting in July. And internationally, Donald Trump warns Iran must accept nuclear deal or face military action. These are the top stories making Vibes Radio's morning news package. I'm your presenter, Richie Ferrol. We'll bring you the details of the news after this.

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1: Welcome back to Vibes Radio's morning news package. Once again, I'm your presenter, Richie Farrell. First up in the news this morning, ICA seminar focuses on strengthening Dominica's agricultural MSMEs and food security. The future of Dominica's agricultural micro, small and medium-sized enterprises was the focus of discussions at the annual accountability seminar hosted by the Inter-American Institute for Cooperation on Agriculture, ICA, on June 3rd in Roseau, held under the theme, From Local Fields to Regional Markets, Strengthening Food Security Through Trade, MSMEs and Accountability. The seminar brought together stakeholders from the public and private sectors to examine ways of enhancing the competitiveness and resilience of the agricultural sector. The event served as a platform for dialogue on empowering agro-processors and agri-enterprises to contribute to food security, job creation, expanded market access, and improved rural livelihoods. A panel discussion featuring representatives from finance, government, and industry explored practical strategies to address challenges facing the sector while identifying opportunities for growth. Participants emphasized the significance of collaboration in building a stronger and more competitive agribusiness environment in Dominica. Delivering remarks at the seminar, Greg Rawlins highlighted the impact of the Agri-MSME Business Development and Intra-Regional Market Integration Project, which is being implemented through a partnership between ICA and the Caribbean Development Bank. He noted that the initiative continues to create opportunities for Dominican producers and entrepreneurs. Attendees also received an overview of ICA's work in Dominica over the past year. Anthony Cyril presented the Institute's achievements in 2025 and outlined plans for future technical cooperation aimed at supporting the country's agricultural development. A key highlight of the seminar was the formal presentation of ICA's 2025 annual report to Roland Rouye, the Minister of Agriculture. The handover underscored the organization's commitment to transparency, accountability, and partnership with national stakeholders. Organizers noted that continued engagement among farmers, agro-processors, entrepreneurs, and policymakers is essential to ensuring that Dominica's agricultural sector remains innovative, competitive, and capable of meeting both local and regional market demands. Now, a bus driver serving the Maho constituency has been awarded $500 gas voucher after emerging as the winner of the constituency's Bus Driver Appreciation Giveaway, an initiative aimed at recognizing the dedication and service of public transportation operators. The giveaway, organized by Parliamentary Representative Kazani Laville and his constituency team, sought to highlight the significant role bus drivers play in helping residents travel safely and reliably to work, school, medical appointments, and other destinations. Members of the public were encouraged to participate by following the designated Facebook page, liking and sharing the promotional post, and nominating the bus driver they consider to be the most dependable in the constituency. Organizers reported an encouraging response from residents, noting that the level of participation reflected the community's appreciation for the essential service provided by bus drivers. The winner was determined based on the highest number of valid nominations submitted before the voting deadline. The prize was officially presented following the conclusion of voting recently. During the presentation ceremony, Howard Ambrose delivered brief remarks on behalf of Honorable Kasani Lavelle, commending bus drivers for their commitment to serving the public and contributing to the smooth movement of people throughout the constituency. This is Vibes News. Ten secondary schools across Dominica and the Dominica State College have received complimentary copies of Sea Wolves in Warm Waters, The U-Boat Battle in the Caribbean, a newly published book by Dominican author Clement Richards. The books were donated through the efforts of Gabriel J. Christian and Associates LLC and the Rebuild Dominica organization to promote historical awareness and encourage students to engage with Caribbean-authored literature. Richards said the book explores the often overlooked history of German U-boat activity in the Caribbean during World War II and aims to educate readers about its significance to the region. The presentation ceremony was held at the Archives Unit in Roseau and included remarks from Richards and Prince Saint-Jean. Students and educators also participated in this event. Recipients included 10 secondary schools across the island and again the Dominica State College. Organizers hope the initiative will inspire greater interest in Caribbean history while expanding access to locally relevant educational resources. That's it for the local news. Stay tuned for news from the region and the world. Up next. Now, authorities in St. Lucia will host the 51st regular meeting of the Conference of Heads of Government of the Caribbean Community, CARICOM, from July 5th to the 8th, 2026, in Groseillers. The meeting will be held under the chairmanship of Philip J. Pierre, the Prime Minister of St. Lucia, who assumes the role of CARICOM chair on July 1st. Regional leaders are expected to discuss a range of issues critical to the Caribbean agenda during business sessions scheduled from July 6th to the 8th, 2026. The opening ceremony will take place on July 5th, 2026 at Sandals, St. Lucia, and will feature addresses by Prime Minister Pierre, outgoing CARICOM Chair Dr. Terence Drew, and Dr. Carla Barnett. The ceremony will be streamed live on CARICOM's social media platforms. A closing press conference is scheduled for July 8, 2026. While a knowledge hub containing key information about the meeting is expected to be launched by June 10, 2026. Ahead of the official opening, St. Lucia will host the 19th CARICOM Road Run Walk on July 5, 2026. The event will bring together amateur and professional athletes from across the Caribbean and is intended to promote health, wellness, and the positive impact of sport and physical education on quality of life. The conference is expected to attract heads of government and senior officials from across the Caribbean region as they address regional priorities and challenges. The government of St. Kitts and Nevis has launched a major initiative aimed at achieving 100% renewable electricity generation as part of its transition to a sustainable and low-carbon energy future. The project is being supported by the European Union through the Euroclima Caribbean Program and implemented by the United Nations Development Program in partnership with the Greening the Islands Foundation. Under the initiative, a comprehensive roadmap will be developed to identify the policies, investments, and technologies required to transform the Federation's energy sector. The roadmap will also support the country's goal of reducing carbon dioxide emissions by 61% by 2030, while strengthening energy security and reducing dependence on imported fossil fuels. The roadmap development process is expected to take about 18 months and will include consultations with public and private sector stakeholders, technical assessments, and investment planning. The initiative was officially launched during a two-day workshop held from June 3rd to the 4th at the St. Kitts Marriott Resort. Government officials, energy experts, and international partners used the forum to assess the current state of the energy sector and outline the steps needed to achieve the country's renewable energy targets. Minister responsible for energy in St. Kitts and Nevis, the Honorable Conoris G. Maynard, highlighted several projects already underway, including geothermal development in Nevis, a 50-megawatt solar photovoltaic plant with battery storage, electric vehicle transition plans, and solar energy systems on government buildings. Representatives of the UNDP, European Union, and GTI Foundation praised the government's commitment to renewable energy and emphasize the importance of partnerships in achieving a cleaner, more resilient, and sustainable energy future. Kitchen officials say the initiative is expected to accelerate climate action, promote energy independence, and create new opportunities for sustainable economic growth in St. Kitts and Nevis. And now we take a break for the international segment of the news. We'll be back after this. And the U.S.'s Donald Trump has warned that Iran must accept a nuclear agreement with Washington, saying the United States would secure Tehran's enriched uranium either through negotiations or military action if necessary. Speaking in an interview with NBC's Meet the Press, Donald Trump said the U.S. was prepared to work with Iran to eliminate its uranium stockpile under a peace agreement, but stressed that Washington would act independently if talks failed. Donald Trump also said any future agreement should prevent Iran from developing, purchasing, or obtaining nuclear weapons. He indicated he would be open to direct talks with Mujtaba Khamenei if requested. The comments come as negotiations between Washington and Tehran remain unresolved amid ongoing tensions over Iran's nuclear program. Donald Trump acknowledged that reaching a deal remains difficult, but insisted Iran would eventually be forced to accept conditions it had previously rejected. The Pakistani Interior Minister has warned Iran against taking actions which could threaten security in key maritime corridors, saying any disruption would negatively impact global trade and international supply chains. The minister stressed stability in the Gulf and Arabian Sea shipping routes is a shared international interest, noting that large volumes of oil and gas pass through the region daily. He cautioned any escalation could increase shipping and insurance costs and drive up global energy prices. The minister also emphasized that safeguarding freedom of navigation requires cooperation among all parties as the international community closely monitors developments in that region. And that's all for the morning news. Here now is a recap of our headlines. In our headlines locally, ECAF's seminar focuses on strengthening Dominica's agricultural MSMEs and food security. From the region, St. Lucia to host 51st CARICOM Heads of Government meeting in July. And internationally, Donald Trump warns Iran must accept nuclear deal or face military action. Thank you for joining us for the Vibes Radio Morning News Package. Our morning news brought to you through the very kind compliments of the good folks at the Regent's Hotel. On behalf of the entire news team, I've been your presenter, Richie Ferrall. Have a great morning.
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That was the Vibes Radio Morning News. Welcome back to Rise and Shine. And this is the day the Lord God has made, and you and I shall rejoice and be glad in it. A beautiful one this Monday morning from Naomi Rain. Be glad in the Lord. Rejoice in the Lord. Watches over Israel will never sleep, will never slumber. So I have no worries, I have no fears for today. Rejoice and be glad, for the King of Kings and the Lord of Lords, your Heavenly Father, is in control, has taken charge, has taken preeminence of all that shall be happening.

The 8th day in the month of June 2026, we shall be taking the Bible reading from the book of Psalms, the book of Psalm chapter 8 this morning. And this morning we are reading the entire chapter, verse 1 all the way down to 9, the book of Psalm chapter 8. And this morning we shall be reading from the New King James Version, Psalm chapter 8 this morning, reading from verse 1 all the way down to 9.

Oh Lord, our Lord, how excellent is your name in all the earth. For you have set your glory above the heavens out of the mouth of babes and nursing infants. For you have ordained strength because of your enemies, that you may silence the enemy and the avenger. And verse 3 says, when I consider your heavens, the work of your fingers, the moon and the stars, which you have ordained. And verse 4 says, what is man that you are mindful of him, and the son of man that you visit him? And verse 5 says, for you have made him a little lower than the angels, and you have crowned him with glory and honor. You have made him to have dominion over the works of your hands. You have put all things under his feet. Verse 7 says, all sheep and oxen, even the beasts of the field, the birds of the air, and the fish of the sea. Ever pass through the path of the seas. Verse 9, the last verse says, O Lord, our Lord, how excellent is your name in all the earth. Thank you, Jesus, this morning for your goodness, for your mercies, for your favor. This morning, with all of our heart, our soul sings unto the Lord.

Being alive this morning is more than enough testament of the goodness of our Heavenly Father. Oh Lord God, we bless your name this morning. Is the champion station this Monday morning. Arise and shine, starting your day the right way in the presence of your Heavenly Father.

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for the blessings you have done, for the blessings of today, for the blessings of this new week. Almighty God, we say thank you. For we know, O Lord, you shall go before us. We know, Almighty God, your glory shall shine before us. We thank you, O Lord, for we know your face shall shine before us this day. Oh yes, for the wonders you've done, for the wonders you're still going to do, O Lord, we say thank you this morning. And this morning, I commend you unto the hand of the Almighty God as you go forth about your business. May the Lord keep you safe and sound with his presence surround you. Preserve you from every noisome pestilence. Preserve you from the evil that fly by day. Shield you from every evil that fly by night. In the mighty name of Jesus. This morning I decree the sun shall not smite you by day, neither the moon by night. For the Lord God shall watch over you all the days of your life. In the name of Jesus. And don't forget, at 7 o'clock we shall bring you the morning drive. And you can always join me every morning from 5 o'clock right here on the Champion Station Vibes Radio for Rise and Shine. Starting our day in the presence of our Heavenly Father, starting our day in the presence of the one who has given unto us a life, starting our day in the presence of the one who has counted us worthy to declare his goodness.

I pray for you this morning that the Lord shall give unto you strength. A strength to fulfill purpose. Grace, oh God, to accomplish the task. For this day, the task for this week, give unto us in the name of Jesus. And may the Lord teach your hands to make profit. In all of your endeavors, the Almighty God shall give unto you good success. And remember, wherever you may find yourself, be an agent of love. Stay kind. And most importantly, make sure you're telling someone about the love of Jesus Christ. The unending love, the love that died for us upon the cross of Calvary, the love. And that has given unto us a life this new morning.

In all situations, make sure you continuously give thanks to the Almighty God. And this is where we wrap it up this morning on Rise and Shine. Don't forget, you can tune in, you can join me same time tomorrow morning right here on the Champion Station Vibes Radio. And the name remains ADEADAY. Make sure you have yourself a blessed Monday. Make sure you have yourself a wonderful week ahead. Bye-bye and God bless you.

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0: Oh, we stay grateful this Monday morning on the Champion Station. Let me say good morning, good morning. Welcome to the Morning Drive. I ride with your boy ADE Ade. Starting off with this beautiful tune from Stephen Malley. Thanks we get. A lovely good morning to all the listeners locked in across all frequencies, locked in across all the channels. All my bus drivers, my taxi drivers, my shops, my supermarket. Good morning, good morning. Feet, yeah. New day, new week, new vibrations.
1: Look where we do feed them. What a thanks we
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1: Look where we do feed them.
0: It's sure definitely about to be a wonderful week. A stress-free week. 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

on, giving unto us a new day, giving unto us a new week, and indeed we stay grateful. It's the morning drive on the Champion Station, 5 minutes past the wall, 7 o'clock. And just in case you don't know, we're taking it all the way to 8 o'clock when we make way for the man DJ Slim.

0: 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This is the new number one. 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

20 minutes to the top of the hour this Monday morning. I pick myself up, Peter Tosh, on this beautiful tune this morning. No matter how tired you are, regardless of what you may be feeling, it's a new day to go out there and get it relentlessly. So wake up, get up from your bed this morning, step out from your shells this morning.

Oh yes, as you go into this new week, do unto others as you would want them to do unto you. Glass House, put a torch Monday morning at the Champion Station. 8 o'clock, we make way for the man, DJ Slim.

Wrapping it up on the morning drive. 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You can join me same time tomorrow morning right here on the Champion Station Vibes Radio. A beautiful tune from Culture this morning. Don't forget, I'm making way for the man, DJ Slim, right at 8 o'clock.

And remember, we think in positivity all week long. No negative thoughts allowed. And make sure you stay far away from every form of negative energy. Stay far away. Until next time on The Morning Drive, the name remains ADERDAY. Have yourself a wonderful day. Bye-bye and God bless you.

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0: 3 minutes to 5 in the morning time, right here live on the Champion Station, just about 10 minutes moving up past the hour 8. We're going to be the vibe real nice this morning, right? I tell you guys, man, it's the first of the week.
1: Like a million sparrows.
0: A beautiful Monday here on the Nature Island. The sun is shining over the city. I got a lot of other good folks out there. Like I even touch. Someone's got a lockdown in the morning. We're going to say a blessed day, right?
1: Not what I hope for.
0: We're going to start it just like this in the morning time.
2: You better change up the structure. We on the way to destruction. So change up the structure. Because we can't take

And every bus driver, every barber shop, every salon, every 7-Eleven. We're gonna say a blessed day to all the folks out there. ACS, all the good folks out there. Mini, as we got

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0: as a vibe in the morning to make it a welcome back all the listeners of the Chemist Station Vibes. I want to play some 2026 reggae tunes for you guys, all right?
1: You should know there's no me without you. Oh, there's no me, no me.
0: So we took this one right here, Christopher Martin. We call this tune

0: Just about 11 minutes moving up to the hour of 9 in the morning time. We're gonna make some vibe, we're gonna do it like this, right? You ready?
1: Make some string up, kick it off like wow. In the arena, we know lie low. 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
0: know. 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
0: Good morning, good morning.
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0: about 5 more minutes remaining in this segment right here. 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
1: 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Yeah, man. 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

0: water. Prevent Zika, dengue, and chikungunya. Fight the bite. 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
1: We wake you up to take you up. So stay up like a champion.

0: Domlec invites residents in Laplane and surrounding areas to a community engagement meeting to discuss recent outages and other important issues that affect their service. As the commissioning and testing phase of the geothermal power plant nears completion, the company will also discuss the benefits of geothermal to individual customers and to Dominica. The meeting will be held on Wednesday, 10th June 2026 at 5 p.m. at the Jones Beaupier Primary School in Laplane. Members of Domlec's management team and technical staff will also be present to share information, address concerns, and answer questions from attendees. Domlec encourages all to attend.
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0: aggressive, extraordinary. 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
1: I tell you guys, man, everybody knows. 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
0: when you walk it up for me, you know you can't leave me. Right.
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0: girl, you know I did.
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0: Yeah, you like sweet. In a chino, make your waistline cardboard. 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

0: What's the word, old man?
1: Good little boy. You behaving yourself?
0: You expect me to be in a problem? What happened? I see you call me.
1: So I cannot call and check up on you then. I cannot come down today, but I need some fertilizer and a new pair of boots. The one I have not good.
0: Oh, as you say that, I passed by Jacko's Feeds and Fertilizer this morning and they have all of that here. Chemically mixed fertilizer, strong boots for you, shovel, gloves, banana twine, because I know Uncle have some banana plants. Weedless, I see they look effective. They have it all, man.
1: You serious, boy? So long I'm looking for a good glove that not tearing. They have spray and thing?
0: They have it all.
1: Well, come and pick me up now, boy. We have things to buy.
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0: problem.
1: Yeah, man. Somebody say reggae, reggae, reggae. Taking this one right here, Jack York. Call this one A World Is in Trouble.
2: Leave us alone.
1: Moving on nicely again. Another Jack York in the morning time. I call this one Wake Up. I know that's a fan favorite right here, so it goes like this.

And you guys know that Father's Day is on the horizon, you know. Son, I don't neglect him, daughter. Take care of the responsibility. Now, look, guys, man, if you got a baby father, who is doing what you gotta do, you know. No matter if it is coming through for his child, always. Make sure you do something nice for him this year for Father's Day, all right? In a range, if them picnic get up, they'll fool that strange.

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You and him grow so him get you. 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
0: If you ask me about hunger, me know about that. 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
1: they done.

I want to thank you guys so much for tuning in here to the Champion Station this morning. I gotta go. The Crystal God, I'll be back on the radio tomorrow at 8 in the morning for Turn Up Tuesday, you know. So until then, it's your boy DJ Slim signing off. Bye bye.

Good afternoon. We apologize for the late start, but welcome to Vibes Radio's Midday News Package. 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I'm your presenter, Richie Ferrell. We'll bring you the details of the news when we return.

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3: 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Once again, I'm your presenter, Richie Farrell. First up in the news this afternoon, a bushfire which swept through the Grand Savan area of Salisbury on June 3, 2026, has caused significant damage to agricultural lands and farm infrastructure, prompting concerns from the Ministry of Agriculture, Fisheries, Blue and Green Economy. The fire, which occurred within the West Agricultural Region, affected approximately 2.5 acres of farmland and resulted in substantial losses for several farmers. Among the hardest hit was vegetable farmer Olivia Benjamin Vidal, who lost her entire crop of watermelons, pumpkins, eggplants, and bell peppers. The crops had been cultivated under a drip irrigation system, which was also impacted by the blaze. In addition, two water storage tanks with a combined capacity of 2,500 gallons were destroyed, representing a major setback to her farming operation and investment. Following reports of the incident, officials from the Ministry's Extension Division, including the Director of Agriculture and members of the West Region Extension Team, conducted an initial assessment of the affected area and met with farmers to evaluate the extent of the damage. The ministry expressed sympathy to those affected and reiterated concerns over unsafe land clearing practices involving fire. Farmers and landowners are being urged to adopt safer water management methods or safer waste management methods, such as composting and mulching, and to consult the fire and ambulance service before conducting any controlled burns. The ministry reaffirmed its commitment to supporting the farming community while promoting safe and sustainable agricultural practices which protect livelihoods, property, and the environment. The Ministry of Tourism and the Discover Dominica Authority have officially launched the 2026 Tourism Awareness Program, highlighting wellness tourism as a key driver of the island's future tourism growth and competitiveness. Unveiled during a press conference at the DDA's press room, the initiative is being observed under the theme, Positioning Dominica Through Wellness Tourism, and seeks to strengthen the country's presence in the expanding global wellness travel market while encouraging greater public involvement in tourism development. Operating under the public engagement slogan, Be Well in Nature, the program will feature a series of educational and community-focused activities throughout June and July. Delivering the feature address, Permanent Secretary in the Ministry of Tourism, Claudius Lestrade, described wellness tourism as a natural fit for Dominica, citing the island's geothermal resources, rivers, forests, agricultural traditions, and authentic cultural experiences as major assets. He noted that global demand for wellness-focused travel continues to rise, creating significant opportunities for Dominica to position itself as a leading wellness destination in the Caribbean. Lestrade also pointed to the island's strong tourism performance in 2025, which saw total visitor arrivals increase by 15% to 496,635, including a 19% rise in stayover visitors and a 14% increase in cruise arrivals. Representatives of the Discover Dominica Authority emphasized that wellness tourism extends beyond traditional tourism offerings by creating opportunities for local entrepreneurs, farmers, wellness practitioners, and community groups, while promoting healthier lifestyles and environmental stewardship. Destination Marketing Manager Wendy Lake, making her first public address since assuming the role on June 1st, 2026, said, "Dominica is uniquely positioned to present wellness as a way of life rather than simply a tourism product. Major activities planned under the program include a poetry competition for secondary school students, a public wellness tourism panel discussion, a national wellness fair, a mocktail challenge showcasing local ingredients, and the Tourism Service Excellence Awards." Organizers say the initiative will further strengthen public appreciation for tourism while enhancing Dominica's reputation as a destination where visitors can reconnect, recharge, and experience the best of the Nature Isle. Vocalist Marie Claire Gerard has unveiled her vibrant new single, Honey Honey Baby, released on May 29, 2026. The track pays tribute to the golden age of 1960s girl group pop, while blending elements of jazz, classical music, and contemporary pop. Featuring Grammy Award-winning guitarist and Living Colour frontman Vernon Reed, the song highlights Gerard's remarkable versatility and serves as the lead single from her forthcoming album, My Big, Bold, and Beautiful Technicolor Fantasy, scheduled for release later this summer. Ms. Gerard, an internationally acclaimed performer, has appeared at prestigious venues, including Carnegie's Hall Well Recital Hall, the United Nations General Assembly Hall, Birdland and DC's Jazz at Lincoln Center. Her latest project also features collaborations with renowned artists and composers, including the Pulitzer Prize-winning composer John Harbison, opera star Sandra Radovanovsky, and Grammy-nominated songwriter Jeff Franzo. The six-track album combines original compositions and reimagined classics, drawing inspiration from the glamour and energy of 1940s and 1950s musicals. The singer describes Honey Honey Baby as a celebration of personal growth and resilience following years of overcoming challenges, including vocal difficulties and childhood drama. After undergoing extensive personal and professional transformation, Dominican Gerard says she has fully reclaimed her soprano voice and artistic identity. With an acclaimed career, multiple international awards, and a bold musical direction, she is positioning herself for a major new chapter in her career as she prepares to release her highly anticipated album. Now, Prime Minister the Honorable Roosevelt Skerrit has reported that Dominica's economy expanded by 4.5% during 2025, reflecting continued recovery and growth across several sectors of the economy. The growth performance is attributed to ongoing investments in infrastructure, tourism development, housing, climate resilience projects, and private sector activity. Government officials have pointed to these sectors as key contributors to economic expansion and employment generation. The latest figures place Dominica among the better performing economies within the Eastern Caribbean region. Authorities have indicated that ongoing public investment programs are expected to continue supporting growth while enhancing national resilience and competitiveness. That's it for the local news. Stay tuned for news from the region and the world up next. The Grenada Chocolate Festival, held from May 22nd to May 27th, offered participants an in-depth look into the practices and realities of organic cocoa production on the island. That's according to Grenadian authorities. The event brought together industry stakeholders, farmers, and visitors interested in understanding Grenada's growing reputation in the artisanal chocolate sector. As part of the festival activities, participants toured an organic cocoa farm affiliated with the Grenada Chocolate Company. During the visit, farmers and producers openly discussed the challenges associated with maintaining organic certification, including pest management, labor demands, and the costs of sustainable farming practices. Organizers said the experience provided valuable insight into both the opportunities and difficulties within the organic cocoa industry in Grenada. They noted that while Grenada continues to strengthen its niche in high-quality chocolate production, farmers must consistently balance environmental sustainability with economic viability in a competitive global market.
4: So what we do is we have people come in, they cut the grass, and it is nice to also have some of the land actually clear, but a little forest area. They love to see that, because that way you're helping balance the ecosystem. And that way we control farmers from, because they might pick up something on the way and the contamination happen. And everything traces back to our farmers, and that farmers might have to lose the certification and wait another 3 years again to become organic. So the integrity of being organic, it's a lot. It's a lot of rules, it's a lot of regulations.
3: And that was ICS manager of Grenada's Green Chocolate Company, Cassian McDonald. Guyana continues to position itself as one of the fastest growing economies in the Caribbean region, driven largely by its expanding oil production sector. Recent regional reporting highlights projections that output could approach or exceed 1 million barrels per day in the coming years, strengthening the country's role in global energy markets. Alongside petroleum growth, authorities are focusing on improving local content participation, ensuring that Guyanese businesses and workers benefit more directly from the industry expansion. Government planners are also accelerating infrastructure development to support the rapid pace of economic change. Cuba remains under renewed international pressure following additional sanctions and tightening financial restrictions from the United States, targeting several entities linked to state operations. These measures are being justified on national security grounds, further straining already limited access to global financial systems. The restrictions continue to affect trade channels, remittance flows, and tourism-related transactions, which remain vital to Cuba's struggling economy. Payment processing limitations have also created additional complications for international travel and business operations. Regional observers note that the ongoing economic pressure is deepening internal challenges, while diplomatic tensions between Havana and Washington remain unresolved, with limited signs of near-term de-escalation. Martinique continues to face ongoing social and infrastructure challenges, including disruptions in public services and periodic strikes affecting transport and utilities. These issues have contributed to intermittent disruptions in daily economic activity. Authorities in Martinique are working with unions and community groups to stabilize service delivery while addressing wage and labor concerns across multiple sectors. Despite these challenges, regional funding programs and European Union support initiatives remain active, targeting modernization of infrastructure and social systems. And now we take a break. We'll be back with the international segment of the news. The global airline industry has sharply downgraded its 2026 profit forecast, nearly cutting expectations in half as escalating conflict in the Middle East continues to disrupt operations and increase fuel prices. Industry analysts say the situation has placed renewed strain on an already cost-sensitive sector. Airspace disruptions across key Middle Eastern corridors have forced airlines to reroute flights, increasing operational costs, flight times, and fuel consumption. The volatility has further exposed the sector's vulnerability, particularly as many carriers continue to operate on tight profit margins. Industry observers warn that the combination of geopolitical instability and rising energy costs could continue to weigh heavily on airline profitability into 2026. They note that sustained disruption may force carriers to adjust routes, pricing structures, and capacity planning in order to remain financially viable.
5: The International Air Transport Association represents more than 370 airlines, accounting for about 85% of global air traffic. It said in its annual report that it now expects the industry to post a combined net profit of $23 billion in 2026. That's down from $45 billion in 2025. The downgrade underscores airlines' exposure to geopolitical shocks and fuel volatility. Airlines are also expected to cut unprofitable routes to protect margins, while fares, which have surged since the start of the Iran war, are unlikely to fall soon, according to IATA. The Middle East conflict has forced airlines to reroute flights around closed or restricted airspace. It added hours to some journeys, increasing fuel burn and straining already tight capacity. At the same time, oil prices have surged on fears of supply disruption. Gulf airlines such as Emirates, Qatar Airways and Etihad Airways face the greatest operational uncertainty after a near-complete shutdown of regional airspace at the start of the conflict.
3: In more news, Wales is continuing to manage pressure on its public healthcare system, with hospitals reporting sustained demand and staffing challenges. The Welsh Government is working on reforms aimed at improving service efficiency and reducing waiting times across the NHS system. Public sector unions continue to engage in discussions over wages, staffing levels, and long-term sustainability of services. Meanwhile, Spain continues to face public debate over rising housing costs, particularly in major cities where rental prices have increased significantly. Government officials are considering new policy measures aimed at improving affordability and regulating short-term rental markets. Economic growth remains stable overall, but household affordability continues to be a central political issue in Spain. Now, Malawi has initiated the evacuation of its nationals from South Africa following a wave of reported anti-immigrant violence that has raised safety concerns for foreign residents. The government says the move is aimed at protecting vulnerable citizens caught up in the unrest. The first group of approximately 150 Malawian nationals has already been repatriated under a coordinated government-led operation. Officials confirmed that additional evacuations are being organized as part of ongoing efforts to ensure the safe return of affected citizens. Authorities in Malawi have indicated that they are closely monitoring the situation in South Africa while working with diplomatic partners to facilitate further departures where necessary. The government has urged calm among citizens and reaffirmed its commitment to safeguarding Malawians abroad during periods of instability.
6: Yeah, I think it's important that when these people are brought back to the country, when they have been safely evacuated, government should conduct screening to establish indeed whether they are Malawians or not. We know that prior to this arrangement, there had been ongoing discussions between the two governments. We know that the Minister of Foreign Affairs here had engaged the South African representative and had the excessive discussions on how to approach the situation and ensure that Malawian citizens are safely returned. However, we are yet to see how all this will pan out, because we know that from the information that is available, there are two buses coming, as I said earlier, but there are more Malawians that are still trapped in South Africa.
3: That was a representative for the Human Rights and Rehabilitation Center, Michael Kayatsa. That's all for the media news. Here now is a recap of our headlines.
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3: 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From the region, Grenada Chocolate Festival highlights challenges and insights in organic cocoa farming. And internationally, Spain focuses on cost of living pressures and housing debate. Thank you for joining us for the Vibes Radio Midday News package. Our Midday News again brought to you through the very kind compliments of the good folks at Courts Unicommer Limited, Fine Foods Inc. and the Regent's Hotel. On behalf of the entire news team, I've been your presenter, Richie Ferrall, wishing you a pleasant afternoon.

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Simplistic, good afternoon to those of you locked into the Champion Station Vibes Radio. My name is DJ Rems. I'm going to be keeping you guys company up until 3 p.m. Hoping you guys had a great weekend. Hope you guys enjoyed your weekend, all right? And I hope this week brings all the blessings.

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Who ya know, with a clutch back. 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Yeah, yeah, yeah, yeah, yeah, yeah, yeah, yeah, yeah, yeah, yeah, yeah, yeah, yeah, yeah.

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3: Notice is hereby given that the 52nd Annual General Meeting of Shareholders of the Dominica Electricity Services Limited will be held at the St. Alphonsus Parish Hall, Goodwill, Commonwealth of Dominica, on Thursday, June 11th at 9 a.m. to transact the following businesses. To receive and adopt the minutes of the 51st Annual General Meeting held on June 5th, 2025, to receive the chairman's report for the year ended 31st December 2025. To receive the audited financial statements for the year ended 31st December 2025, together with the auditor's report therein. Election of directors. And finally, to appoint auditors for the year ended 31st December 2026 and to authorize the directors to fix the remuneration of the auditors. Only matters itemized in the agenda will be discussed at the meeting. There will be no additional business other than those items contained in the agenda and no votes other than those made in respect of agenda items. Shareholders are reminded that pursuant to Article 14.3 of the company's bylaw, nominations to fill the position of directors of the board must be submitted to the company in writing, along with the required supporting documents, not less than 48 hours before the meeting. Shareholders may use the company's director nomination form and nominee consent form to make their submissions. A member entitled to attend and vote at the meeting is entitled to appoint any person or persons, whether a member of the company or not, to attend on a poll to vote in his stead. Proxy forms must be lodged at the registered office of the company not less than 48 hours before the meeting. Shareholders are particularly requested to take notes.
0: 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Fight the bite! This is a public service announcement from the Dominica Red Cross. It's enter.

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6: 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We have you surrounded. You have the right to pass. You have the right to escape.

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1: 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We wake you up to take you up. So stay up like a champion.

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1: 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The multi-X ball selected is 5X. 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The multi-X ball selected is 2X. Total payout is $400. 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The next morning draw is on Tuesday, the 9th of June, 2026. Remember, at Dominica National Lottery, everything is possible. Winning numbers for Dominica National Lottery, midday draw of Monday, the 8th of June, 2026. 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The multi-X ball selected is 2X. There were 30 winners. The big 4 midday draw winning numbers are 0, 0, 3, and 1. The multi-X ball selected is 2X. Total payout is $800. One-off midday draw winning numbers are 4, 8, and 2. There were 3 winners. Play 4 draw winning numbers are 1, 8, 10, and 19. 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Pick 2 multi-X midday draw winning numbers are 7 and 4. The multi-X ball selected is 3X. There were 4 winners. The next midday draw is on Tuesday, the 9th of June, 2026. 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
1: 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And internationally, Ukraine reported to launch major strikes near St. Petersburg, Ukraine. 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
2: 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Don't take the bait. Think before you click.

Welcome back and thanks for staying with us. Here now is the evening news. The Dominica Association of Industry and Commerce, DAIC, is urging the government to introduce meaningful concessions for individuals importing hybrid vehicles as part of efforts to encourage environmentally friendly transportation and reduce fuel dependence. The recommendation was presented during the government's pre-budget consultations held at the State House Conference Center. Speaking on behalf of the DAIC, Public Relations Officer Natasha Yiloy Labad emphasized the importance of providing incentives that would make hybrid vehicles more affordable and accessible to Dominicans. She noted that such measures could support national sustainability goals while helping consumers reduce transportation costs over the long term. In addition to advocating for hybrid vehicle concessions, the DAIC expressed support for the proposed EC $25 household levy intended to strengthen solid waste management across the island. Labad indicated that the association recognizes the need for improved waste disposal and environmental management systems and believes the levy could contribute to maintaining a cleaner and more sustainable Dominica. The General Secretary of the Public Service Union, PSU, Thomas Leighton, has expressed concern over delays in the processing and payment of income tax refunds, urging the government to take immediate steps to address the backlog and improve efficiency in the system. The issue, he noted, continues to affect workers who are awaiting funds owed to them. Leighton is calling on authorities to accelerate the refund process, stressing that timely payments are essential for supporting household financial stability and maintaining public confidence in the tax administration system. He indicated that prolonged delays place unnecessary strain on affected taxpayers. In addition, the

0: PSU leader has recommended a review of the current list of goods that qualify for duty-free concessions. He argued that an updated framework could better reflect present economic realities and ensure that such concessions are applied fairly and effectively across the population. In more local news, the government of Dominica, together with regional and international partners, has launched a climate resilience program valued at approximately US$26 million. The initiative is designed to improve the ability of vulnerable communities to withstand climate-related hazards and natural disasters. The project will benefit 8 communities across the island through investments in resilience-building infrastructure, environmental protection measures, and disaster preparedness systems. Officials say the program represents a major step towards strengthening national climate adaptation efforts. Dominica continues to position itself as a global leader in climate resilience following the devastation caused by recent hurricanes and extreme weather events. Authorities expect the project to enhance community safety while protecting livelihoods and critical infrastructure. The Fisheries Division within the Ministry of Agriculture, Fisheries, Blue and Green Economy has joined the global community in observing World Ocean Day 2026, using the occasion to renew calls for stronger protection of marine ecosystems and improved ocean governance. The observance highlights the growing urgency of safeguarding ocean resources for future generations. This year's theme, Reimagine, Beyond the World We Knew, A New Relationship with Our Ocean, encourages governments, businesses, communities, and individuals to rethink their relationship with the marine environment. Officials stressed that for Dominica, as a small island developing state, the ocean remains vital to food security, economic growth, tourism, and the livelihoods of coastal communities. The ministry emphasized that protecting marine resources requires collective responsibility, including sustainable fisheries practices, reduction of marine pollution, conservation of coastal habitats, and investment in the blue economy. Citizens are also being encouraged to support conservation efforts through reduced plastic use, participation in cleanup campaigns, responsible seafood consumption, and respect for marine protected areas, as the government reaffirms its commitment to long-term ocean sustainability. The Commonwealth of Dominica Police Force, in collaboration with several partner agencies, has continued its nationwide campaign to remove abandoned and derelict vehicles from communities across the island. The initiative forms part of an ongoing effort to address public safety, environmental, and health concerns linked to improperly discarded vehicles. Recent coordinated operations were carried out on June 3rd and June 5th in Bath Estate, Goodwill, River Street, and Lubier. The exercise brought together the police force, the National Authorizing Office, the Dominica Solid Waste Management Corporation, and rapid response recovery teams working jointly to clear affected areas. Authorities have highlighted that abandoned vehicles contribute to mosquito and rodent breeding, traffic obstruction, reduced community aesthetics, and potential criminal concealment. Officials say the removal program will continue island-wide, and vehicle owners are being urged to remove derelict units voluntarily or face enforcement action as the campaign advances toward creating cleaner and safer communities across Dominica. And that takes us to the end of the local segment of the news. Stay tuned for regional and international news up next.
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0: From the region, St. Lucia has introduced a groundbreaking in-house genomic sequencing service aimed at transforming cancer treatment and advancing the delivery of personalized medicine. The initiative marks a significant step forward in the island's healthcare capabilities, particularly in the diagnosis and management of complex diseases. St. Lucian health officials say the new system enables doctors to analyze the genetic makeup of cancer cells, allowing for more precise and targeted treatment plans tailored to individual patients. This approach is expected to improve outcomes by moving away from one-size-fits-all therapies towards more customized care. The program already demonstrated its impact, with 6 patients battling aggressive tumors benefiting from newly identified targeted treatment options within the past 4 weeks. Medical authorities describe this early success as a strong indication of the technology's potential to save lives and reshape cancer care in St. Lucia.
2: 10 years ago, I graduated with my PhD. Just over a year later, my grandmother, who was my best friend, she was the glue to our family, she was diagnosed with cancer. And my PhD was in cancer research, and you know, we were all in the hospital room, and one of my cousins looked at me and said, "Shouldn't you know what to do?" Fair question, right? I looked at her, looking at me, and it really hit me here, because after all of this studying, and you know, I was the first in my family to go to university, and of course the first to get a PhD, in that moment I felt helpless. And that is what woke me up to say, you know, it's great that I've got this education, but I want to be able to make an impact in people's lives. And so from that moment, I went back into full-time research.
0: Kari Genetics founder, Dr. Carilda Welkin. In other regional developments, the Bahamas is navigating emerging economic pressures linked to global trade adjustments and regional tariff discussions that could affect export competitiveness and import costs. Tourism remains stable but sensitive to external shocks, with authorities closely monitoring travel demand trends and regional airline connectivity. Policy discussions are increasingly focused on diversification, cost of living concerns, and strengthening economic resilience in the face of shifting international trade dynamics. The Art of Healing, Threads of Resilience, Healing Arts, Heritage and Culture Series, hosted by the Virgin Islands Breast Cancer Project, continues on Monday with a self-portrait sketching class scheduled from 3 p.m. to 6 p.m. The session will take place at the Fort Frederick on King Street in Downstown Frederickstead in St. Croix, and will feature curator and artist Monica Marin as the lead instructor. Organizers say the workshop is open to all cancer survivors, though seating is limited, with only a few spaces still available. The initiative forms part of an ongoing effort to integrate creative expression into healing and wellness support for individuals impacted by cancer across the U.S. Virgin Islands. The series builds on earlier art therapy sessions introduced in 2022, including a sip and pour class developed in partnership with the Caribbean Museum Center for Arts. Co-founder Diane J. Hampton, herself a cancer survivor, continues to champion the role of art in emotional recovery and advocates for greater inclusion of the U.S. Virgin Islands in national cancer research discussions, describing the program as a source of inspiration and strength for survivors. In more regional news, a woman has been arrested following a recent altercation at Koki Point Beach on St. Thomas, where police say another woman was slashed in the face during a confrontation. The incident has been confirmed by the Virgin Islands Police Department, or VIPD, which is actively investigating the circumstances surrounding the attack. According to police reports, officers were dispatched to the beach approximately at 2:31 p.m. on May 31st after receiving reports that a woman had been stabbed or slashed in the face during an altercation at the popular recreational site. The victim was later contacted by detectives on June 1st as part of the ongoing investigation. Authorities say the victim positively identified the suspect as Kamaita Wani Aijoma, who was subsequently interviewed and taken into custody. Aijoma has been charged with third-degree assault and simple assault, with bail set at $25,000, according to the VIPD. Four Barbadians have been left homeless following a house fire in Western St. James earlier today. The blaze completely destroyed one home and caused damage to a neighboring property, leaving residents displaced and assessing their losses. Personnel from the Barbados Fire Service responded promptly to the scene to bring the situation under control. Member of Parliament for St. James North and Minister of Educational Transformation, Chad Blackman, also visited the area to assess the impact of the incident and offer support to affected residents. Mr. Blackman expressed relief that no injuries or fatalities were reported, despite the extent of the damage. Meanwhile, homeowner Eleanor Griffith, whose property was partially damaged, said she was grateful that her house was not completely destroyed in the fire.
3: We've been able to get the Social Empowerment Agency to come, who are now here, of course, also with the DEM, whoever responded. But I also want to commend the community who would have come immediately. And then in addition to that, the fire department would have been here. And they were obviously able to bring the fire under control, notwithstanding that there was a complete loss of the property. But now we are now looking at ensuring that the family and families affected, one, can have accommodation tonight and well into the next few weeks, of course. And two, working with the other agencies across government and community to be able to make sure that they can restart their life, but also continue in a very wholesome way.
0: Barbadian Member of Parliament for St. James North, Chad Blackman. We'll be back with international news after a short break. Internationally, Kentucky continues recovery efforts following recent severe weather events that caused flooding and infrastructure damage in several communities. Emergency services remain engaged in restoration and relief operations. Local authorities have prioritized rebuilding roads, utilities, and housing in affected areas while assessing long-term resilience measures. Federal and state coordination has been central to recovery planning, with ongoing financial support being directed toward rebuilding efforts. Malta remains engaged in European Union discussions on financial regulation, digital governance, and tax compliance frameworks. The country continues to align its policies with broader European Union standards. Authorities are also working to strengthen transparency measures in financial services, an important sector for the Maltese economy. Tourism and maritime services remain key economic pillars, with steady performance supporting national revenue streams. Also on the international scene, Thailand's tourism sector continues its post-pandemic recovery, with visitor arrivals strengthening across key destinations such as Bangkok, Phuket, and Chiang Mai. Authorities are focusing on expanding high-value tourism, including medical and wellness travel, to increase revenue and diversify the tourism base. Economic planners also highlight export performance and manufacturing growth as key drivers supporting the national recovery. And finally, on the international segment, Russia has accused Ukraine of carrying out what it described as an unprecedented attack on targets in and around St. Petersburg, coinciding with the final day of a major economic forum being held in the city. The claims come amid continued intensification of hostilities between the two countries. Ukrainian President Volodymyr Zelensky said Ukrainian forces struck Russian military infrastructure, including arsenals and a naval base, characterizing the operation as a justified response to ongoing Russian attacks. The remarks underscore Ukraine's continued strategy of targeting strategic military assets deep inside Russian territory. The developments follow comments from Russian President Vladimir Putin, who recently dismissed the idea of direct talks with Zelensky, despite the Ukrainian leader's renewed calls for negotiations to end war. The exchange highlights the widening diplomatic divide as fighting continues with no immediate breakthrough in sight.
4: Over 4 years into this war, it's very clear that Russia is not winning. In fact, as we are seeing right now, witnessing right now, Ukraine is starting to have serious momentum and is getting advantage in the drone warfare, really striking deeper and further into Russia. Right now, we're seeing the second time in the month, in the last month, that Russia is actually in disarray as a result of Ukrainian strikes. Putin really had to beg Zelensky before to allow Russia to run its Victory Day parade. Now, against the backdrop of St. Petersburg Economic Forum, we see the same pattern where Ukraine is very actively dominating the picture, the image heading into St. Petersburg. There's also systematic logistics blockade where Ukraine is having successes. And for the first time since 2023, Ukraine is starting to regain more ground than it's losing, while Russia's manpower losses are quite pronounced. So we definitely see the balance in this war gradually tilting in Ukraine's favor. It's unclear how long it will last, but it's certainly making a strong impression on the world. You can no longer say that Zelensky has no cards.
0: Ms. Maria Snegovaya, Senior CSIS Fellow of Russia and Eurasia Program. And that's all for the major news. Here's a recap of the headlines.

0: 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From the region, St. Lucia launches genomic sequencing service. And internationally, Ukraine reported to launch major strikes near Ukraine. The major news was brought to you by the kind compliments of Fine Foods Incorporated, Regents Hotel, the National Bank of Dominica, Rudolph Thomas, Unicom Limited, and DoIt Center. My name is Aliyah Jean-Jacques, and I have been the presenter of the major news package. Have a great evening.
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4: Yeah, man, well, you don't know, this is Chum Nada, the Dan Nada from the Rhythm Nation, representing for the number one station, Vibes Radio, the champion station. 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Anything as a PlayStation? See me, I say, click, clap, bang, Vibes in this.
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Welcome to another exclusive Monday. And trust me, looking a little hot today there. 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

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Well, my boy, Dr. Honorable Prime Minister Roosevelt Skerrit.

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2: 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We have you surrounded. You have the right to... You have the right to escape.

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4: DJ Drix, let go of the reader. Let go of the reader.

listen to the next two right now. Because I want to send a little message out there. Fellas, you see anytime on the go in them fets, please, no fighting in them fets. Please, no fighting in them fets. So you see the next one I'm about to play?

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It has some fellas, yeah. It has some fellas that just like to just reach on your name.

as if it's like you and them have a relationship or something. 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And when you see them in public, whenever they dress to go out. Whenever they dress to go out. You can tell them in a female ways, you know. You can tell. Especially when you see they put in status for you on WhatsApp. You can tell it's female ways they have. So you see the next tune? We got lots of missile launchers right now. We got lots of missiles right now. Listen. Old school for the old school. Let me go.

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Because you see the ending? I gotta make that song play till the ending. Let me go.

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You see when they're making noise on WhatsApp, calling your name on status and thing? Let me just tell you about it in a while. Why therefore they're calling your name on WhatsApp and sending talk for you? What are we calling them? And you just see them dress up on stage like that too, you know. 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

yo, Big West, this one, you listen. 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

0: yo, Big West.
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0: Big West, tell F.O. don't come and go live on the beach. 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

0: E se kou bouli tout sel nou le pou an depadans avek festival la. Kou bouli ka ba an kado. 3 pou 10, oui, 3 pou 10. Yes, you heard right. Free for $10. 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
2: Yeah.
1: We're gonna take at least one more commercial break and we're gonna break it down again.
2: 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Me sing again. 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Long time and I know them lie. 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Me sing again. 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

0: DJ Drix, the champ, the champ, the champ.
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